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0: 96.3 KKLZ hits of the 80s, 90s, and more. Brian Hammer here with some good news regarding Carrot Top. He's officially been released from the hospital and is now back at home with his family after a very serious situation, obviously. 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
8: A multi-car crash on southbound 11 at Rancho Drives, blocking 2 right lanes, causing delays. Southbound 11 at Decatur, earlier accidents been moved off to the right shoulder. Watch for a crash eastbound Horizon before Greenway. A multi-car crash there is blocking 2 left lanes. Southbound Jones, after Charleston, an accident reported. And a crash is clearing westbound Tropicana at Decatur. When you see traffic problems, call the tip line at 702-238-7333. Kerry Edwards, Las Vegas Traffic.
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2: Southbound 11 at Rancho Drive. Stay left to get past a crash that's got traffic slowing back to Jones. Eastbound 215 Southern Beltway before Decatur. Earlier accident is on the right shoulder. Eastbound Silverado Ranch at Maryland Parkway. An injury accident there. Traffic's merging to the right to get past a crash on Eastbound Horizon before Greenway. When you see traffic problems, call the tip line at 702-238-7333. Kerry Edwards, Las Vegas Traffic.
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0: 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The Athletics have officially added a fresh splash of color to that fence surrounding their future home down there on the Strip. 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

0: I'll have another opportunity for you to pick up free tickets to check out Oasis at Allegiant Stadium coming up here tomorrow afternoon at 4:10 right here on 96.3 KKLZ. Hits of the 80s, 90s, and more. Brian Hammer here, but not for long. I'm stepping out the door, my friend. Thanks so much for hanging out and listening to a few tunes with me today. We're going to do it all over again tomorrow. In the meantime, you have a great rest of your evening, and I'll talk at you here soon.
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Good Monday evening to you. My name's Ryan. This is the 80s at 8. Let's get things going tonight with Chicago and Hard to Say I'm Sorry on 96.3 KKLZ.

0: 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Good Monday evening to you. It's Ryan. 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

0: Mr. 96.3 KKLZ playing the best of the best from the 80s, 90s, and more. What's up? It's Reiner with you on the 80s at 8. We made it to 83 degrees today. Got a few sprinkles on my car, just enough to make it look bad, but I had checked the forecast, so I didn't wash it. No big deal. It was already dirty. Another 60% chance of showers for the valley tomorrow with a high of just 78 degrees. Now, it is going to warm back up. We're going to see the low 90s by next weekend, but mid-80s is what you can expect most of this week.
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You know, Quincy Jones produced it, and he actually hated this song. Him and MJ went back and forth on whether it should be on the album or not. Michael won, and I'm glad he did. 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

0: is The Cure and Love Song on 96.3 KKLZ, playing lots of fun, upbeat, feel-good hits from the 80s, 90s, and more. It's Ryan here with you on your Monday night, and October 19th is a big day, a day a lot of us, as many as possible, should go out in support of one of our very own. It's the day Carrot Top returns to the stage at the Luxor. The dude has been part of Vegas forever. Let's show him some love. And if you need help, if you're struggling out there, 988, that is the crisis line. It's 24/7, free of charge in the U.S. and Canada.
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Well, because we can. That's why. Because we love you. Here's the Commodores. It's Brick House. 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
1: Bon Jovi, and It's My Life on 96.3 KKLC. Always having fun with Carla and Morty in the morning and the songs that you love from the 80s, 90s, and more. My name's Ryan. Thank you for tuning in tonight. So it was a busy weekend for me. I went to the Mr. Olympia Expo over at the Convention Center. I also made a trip out to Pahrump for their fall festival. It was absolutely awesome. It was like stepping back in time, and I haven't been to Pahrump in quite a while, or I hadn't been. There's a lot going on out there, a lot of growth, and one of these days, I might just be a resident.
2: From the people who brought you It's the Dog Park comes.
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A big thanks going out to Michael E. Menden Diamond Jewelers, the diamond and wedding ring store. 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

0: That's Blues Traveler and Run Around on 96.3 KKLZ, playing all the hits of the 80s, 90s, and more. My name's Ryan. Thank you for tuning in tonight. Now, this story honestly surprised me and kind of hurt, if I'm being brutally honest. A new study found that Nevada, of all places, ranks fourth worst in the entire country for tipping. So who's worse at it than we are? Well, California, D.C., and Washington State. The story blamed two things: tipping fatigue and international tourists. You know, when that cashier turns around the iPad and says, it's going to ask you a question, that's when you lose a lot of people.
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Well, it's only 66 degrees out there right now. Actually chilly, and that's as cold as it's going to get tonight. Tomorrow's expected high 78 with a 60% chance of rain for the valley. 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
1: 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Found myself on the strip over the weekend. I got stuck in a traffic jam. It wasn't construction. 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No, it was a driverless taxi just parked in a lane for no apparent reason. I would have honked, but there was nobody in there. If you're going to take a ride share, take one driven by a human. 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

Sending out a big KKLZ thank you to Michael Emond and Diamond Jewelers. 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

0: Top Gun is still so strong, the original one. Second one's pretty darn good, too, but the original one holds up so well. Kenny Loggins and Danger Zone on 96.3 KKLZ, playing all the hits from the 80s, 90s, and more. It's Ryan here with you on your Monday night. We're always up to something here at the station. We're out and about in the community. We're doing live broadcasts. And if you want to come hang out, you got to know where we're going to be, right? Well, it's easy to do. 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

96.3 KKLC. My name's Ryan. Appreciate you hanging out tonight. Now, if you want to get in touch, I'm easy to find. Ryan from 1981 on all the socials. Though I spend most of my time on Facebook and Instagram, hit me up there. I'm going to leave you with Brian Adams. Heaven, I'll talk to you tomorrow at 8. Have a good one.

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0: KKLZ. You're just minutes away from hearing all the hits from the 80s, 90s, and more. So hang in there. We're here with Chuck, founder of
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10: 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And remember, if your phone rings, starting again, got to pick it up. Okay. 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You have until 5:25 to enter that at 45911. 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
5: Rolling on this early Tuesday, good dry roads across Las Vegas. Taking a look at I-15 currently. Traffic is moving nicely. There are no delay patterns on I-15 on the resort corridor between the Spaghetti Bowl and Tropicana. Volume starting to build up. You'll moderate your speed a little bit on I-11 northbound into East Valley. Just past Las Vegas Boulevard to approaching I-15 at the Spaghetti Bowl. No slowing on I-11 southbound and delay-free on the 215 Southern Beltway. East side, west side inbound up to I-15. If you have a traffic tip, call the tip line 702-238-7333.
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11: Indeed, it is the KKLZ Morning Show on National Coffee Day. I am Carla Ray. Morty's back in the producer chair. Welcome back,
12: Can
11: Morty.
12: You tell?
11: I know. That's okay.
12: That was my bad.
11: It's all right. It's okay. Please. Oh, my God. You have no idea what goes in on in here when I'm here. Me and Sid. Hit the button. Oh, wait. I got the button. Hold on, Sid. Thank you, by the way, to Mr. Sid for filling in for us.
12: Thank you very much.
11: Such a good guy. He really is. Fun to work with. And we really appreciate him sitting in. And I know you guys really like him. So we appreciate that very. We really like him, too. So definitely. Man, crazy out there. Be careful if you're driving. There's lots of debris everywhere. Mm-hmm. Had a lot of rain last night for a short while. Anyhow, it is supposed to rain throughout the day today as well. So just, you know, a heads up for you. And it's beautiful right now. It is just beautiful. 65 degrees in Las Vegas, high of 81. So fall is definitely here for us. Yeah. That's for sure. Sorry about the people. Boy, the East Coast just got pummeled over the weekend. I'll tell you, that nor'eastern that came through and just, man. So whatever, wherever you are, the weather's changing. That's for sure. And you know what? Hang on, spring, summer will be here again sooner than we think. We are loving this. We are loving it.
12: Yeah.
11: It's normal. It's normal. Normal temperatures. We're not, you know, sweating our, you know, whatever off. So anyhow, it is Tuesday. We have got, of course, the Grand in Your Hand going on. We will have another code word for you at 7 o'clock this morning. Then, of course, at 9 o'clock, we do 5, 7, and 9 when you hear the word. You text it to 45911. All right, so that's coming up at 7 o'clock. 8:40, we will have tickets for Oasis. Indeed, they are coming back, man. Coming back. They're coming to Vegas. I don't know if they've even been here, Morty. They might have been here years ago. But they are coming to Vegas. They're coming to Allegiant Stadium, and that's a huge deal. Mm-hmm. That is a huge deal. A few people on Facebook Live saying, oh, my God, seriously? Yes. Seriously, we are giving those tickets away to you. So that will be about 8:40. 10 questions. I have questions for you today, Morty. I swear to God, I'll keep them simple. I'll keep them easy. So you don't have to think much, and then I won't have to think much putting them together. So that's the good thing. Yeah, coming back, by the way, Oasis, August 20th, Allegiant Stadium. So there you go.
12: There's two shows, aren't there?
11: Yeah, I think that's what these tickets are for.
12: Okay.
11: So there you go. So we will do that and more on the KKLZ Morning Show. Let's get it started.
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11: Lots of specials wherever you go today for coffee. So ask them. They may be advertising them. They may not be. But there are tons of coffee specials. Of course, Dunkin', you get a free cup of coffee with a purchase.
12: Mm-hmm.
11: I don't like Pete's is doing like 25-cent coffee. Dutch Bros, they're all doing different specials. So just ask them for National Coffee Day. By the way, Orlando tops the annual list of best coffee cities. Orlando, followed by Portland, Miami, Long Beach, and Seattle. So, of course, Seattle always on that
12: list.
11: Yeah. Yeah. They're hang cities.
12: Yeah.
11: Hang out, get your coffee. Coffee prices are way up, by the way. So take advantage of those deals today. Yeah.
12: What isn't way up?
11: Boy, no kidding. No kidding. My pants, pretty much, because I have some gut there. Oh, my God. I know. Everything is crazy right now. I'm telling you, it's got to stop. It's got to stop, man. Get yourself a cup of coffee. That'll jack you up more.
12: Yeah.
11: They say 66% of us drink coffee every day. So go get yours. Get a deal on something. Take advantage of it. Apparently, 1980s hairstyles are officially back this fall for women. The looks that are making a comeback, Madonna, that ponytail that she used to wear, Cindy Crawford's side part blowout. I always thought that looked really pretty. Julia Roberts' messy curls, And Princess Diana's like flipped out kind of curls. That was kind of a Mary Tyler Moore thing right there. So, and guys, this is for you. Do you feel like you're getting grumpier as you get older? Well, guess what? They call it irritable male syndrome, IMS. They say it's a collection of symptoms associated with age-related testosterone decline. Now, it's not an official medical diagnosis, but doctors and psychologists say it's a good way to describe changes in men as they start, you know, getting a little bit older. So IMS, irritable male syndrome. And if that makes you mad, well, then, you know what? Swear away. Think about your typical day. And just that, when do you drop your first profanity? They say the average American drops it right around 10:54 a.m. So we got a few hours, Marty. I have already.
12: I was going to say, I'm ahead of schedule.
11: Yeah, same. We were talking about gas prices. So, yeah, so fill up your tank at 10:53 and then 10:54. You'll be right on the money. Jeez. Yeah, and they say on average, a person experiences 1,205 stressful events every year that lead to you dropping the F-bomb or something like that. So when you do this morning, just, you know, mark that, put that in your memory about the time you did it, and we'll take it from there. It is Tuesday, man. It is Tuesday. Few things you should know. Brought to you by Gettle, G-O-E-T-T-L. They'll keep you cool, but it's hard to spell.
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10: Good morning. Rolling on this early Tuesday, watch for slowing for crash and road closure. Boulder Highway closed southbound at Nellis. All southbound lanes are currently blocked. Take an alternate route for southbound travel. Also an accident on I-50.

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going to take a look at sports here coming up. You know what? Right after this, as a matter of fact. You know what? It's playoffs time. It's opening season for other sports. There's a lot going on right now. And, your Raiders. Oh, my gosh. It's Billie Jean, Michael Jackson. 96.3 KKLZ.

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2: Take a look at sports. The Aces, they will play the Fever tonight in Indiana. Now, they took the first game of that series. So, keep doing it, ladies. Mm-hmm. Just keep doing it. VGK, they have their season opener tonight over at the Fortress. They take on the Chicago Blackhawks. I don't know why it seems like it's been a long time in between this time, Morty. I don't know why, but it's been the same amount of time as usual.
3: Yeah.
2: You know, but, yeah. Monday Night Football, boy, the Bears, they beat the Eagles 27-7 with their number three, with QB3 in, man. That's, I don't know if they have anywhere else to go after that quarterback. And a lot of starting quarterbacks are out. So, you know, I don't know, eventually there's going to be a level playing field if they're all out. I mean, I thought Jalen Hurts was going to go out last night as well, but he did not. So your Las Vegas Raiders, they are 3-0. They are 3-0.
3: Look at them.
2: I know. That win over the Saints on Sunday put them at 3-0. Now, sportsbooks have had them at just winning 5 games this season. So, I mean, we're 3 games in. This is a big deal for the Raiders. This is a huge deal, right? I mean, good for them, man. They're going to, I don't know, they're on their way to a season anyhow. That's for sure, you know. And they say the Raiders, the Chiefs, and the Vikings, you know what, they're just moving along. Mm-hmm. You know, they are just moving along. Now, Morty, your Steelers, 2-1.
3: Yep.
2: My Lions also 2-1, so, you know, it's still early. It's early. We're okay. I'll take that. I'll take that for now as opposed to 0-3, which we have done in the past. So, you know what? There you go. A little look at sports. However, do you want to go to the Renaissance Festival? Age of Chivalry.
3: Yeah.
2: If you'd like to go, we'll hook you up with tickets. Caller number 9, 702-739-9636. You want to go to the Renaissance Festival? Always fun. If nothing else, go have fun and people watch.
3: Oh, it's the best
2: people watching
3: ever. And you can get a turkey leg.
2: I was just going to say, get your turkey leg and just look around. And just, oh, man, this is great. This is better than the airport. This is great. There are costumes here. This is awesome. It is a lot of fun. Again, caller number 972-739-9636. That is your look at sports, brought to you by the Valley Health System of Southern Nevada. 15 ERs, open 24/7. 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
5: Heads up for a road closure. Boulder Highway is closed southbound at Nellis due to a serious accident. All southbound lanes are blocked. Take an alternate route for southbound travel. Another road closure because of a crash. Flamingo Road closed westbound at Jones. And an accident to watch for on I-11 northbound at the Spaghetti Bowl off to the right. An accident also on Summerlin Parkway westbound at Rainbow Boulevard, also off right. And if you see a traffic tip, call the tip line 702-238-7333.
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8: Well, Shayla Daniels did it last hour, a grand in her hand. 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
3: Well, it is Tuesday, and that, of course, means group therapy. And Morty, I've been here for a little bit, so it's not a, well, I don't know. It's kind of a touchy one, I suppose. Uh-huh. Let's get to it. Basically, just to discuss what you guys think. You, KKLZ listeners, that's why we get these letters. 702-739-9636. That is our number. You can call or text. Carla had to write you about this one because I'm a bit confused on what I should do, what I shouldn't do. My daughter and I are fighting because of my boyfriend. I am 47 years old. He's 30 years old. My daughter is 24. And she insulted me the other night by she compared me to Buddy XO, who apparently is dating a guy 20 years younger than hers. But she's trying to make me feel really guilty for dating somebody, as she says, so young. All right, what, 17 years between them? I think she should just accept it. She is an adult and not label it, as she calls it, a big ick. Maybe she should be happy that her mom's happy. My sister says I should dump the guy to make my daughter happy. I really do like him. We are only about 6 months into this. What about me? What would you do, your listeners, if they were in my shoes? I'm just curious. I know. 702-739-9636. She's 47, dating a 30-year-old, about 6 months. Daughter doesn't like it. It's icky.

0: Now, when I was 22, I was dating a guy 15 years older than me. I thought it was cool at the time. I adored him. Great guy. Wonderful guy. And he had like a 10-year-old. That was the deal breaker for me. I was 22. He passed away a couple years ago. That's so scary to say that. But, you know, my choice. He was a great guy. I mean, it wasn't a thing. It wasn't right. Like, oh, you're that much older than me. And I was young. I might have been stupid. I might have been taken with the fact that he was that much older than me. But I don't know. He's 30, a 47-year-old. I don't know. Is that a thing? Guys, is that a thing? I don't know. I guess she's a cougar at this point. But, you know, I'm sure a lot of ladies out there will say, good on you, Mom. Good on you. 702-739-9636. I think, Morty, you think it's icky.
1: Well, okay, so if the daughter wasn't in the picture,
0: yeah,
1: I'd be like, yeah, I get it. It's
0: right.
1: Like, it's fine.
0: Right.
1: But the fact that the daughter is in the picture and she's 26, he's 30.
0: Right.
1: Yeah.
0: I mean, she's, you know, most likely 24. She's an adult, though. The daughter's an adult. If she was 12, I'd say, oh, yeah, bad. Bad news.
1: Right.
0: Bad news. If she was 15, I'd say bad news. She's 24.
1: Oh, 24. I'm sorry.
0: Yeah, she's 24. He's 26. Yeah, he's 26.
1: Wait, so, no, she's 24 and he's 30.
0: I'm sorry, he's 30.
1: So, yeah, six years.
0: God, I'm getting everything wrong here. Yeah, there we go.
1: So that's kind of like... That for me, now it kind of changes it a little bit. But again, you're right. The daughter is an adult.
0: Yeah.
1: She should deal with it.
0: And I'd love to know if daughter's living at home, too. It's like, aren't you I mean, aren't you? I don't know. You're 24. Don't you maybe have your job and your place and stuff? Maybe not. I don't know. Perhaps not.
1: I'm thinking daughter's probably in college.
0: 24. She could have graduated college at this point.
1: True.
0: But, you know. 702-739-9636. Does 47-year-old mom break it off with a 30-year-old guy she's been seeing for about 6 months, really likes him because her 24-year-old daughter says, ew, it's icky. Exactly how she said, ew, it's icky. 702-739-9636. You can call or text. 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
3: It is Tuesday, 7:36, group therapy today. Most of you are actually on one side of this. Daughter and her mom are fighting because of mom's boyfriend. Mom is 47, dating a 30-year-old. Her daughter's 24, and she doesn't like it. She flat out thinks it's, and I quote, a big ick. Ew, yeah. Yeah, and mom says, I wish she could be happy for me that I'm happy. She wants her to dump the guy. Because she thinks it's yucky. 702-739-9636. I guess I was surprised at some of these responses. I don't know if you all want me to say your names, but one of our listeners said, please, I dated someone that much younger than me. My kids thought it was hilarious, of course, to call me Cougar Nation. Not one of them told me it was bad or that I needed to dump him. The relationship eventually, you know, didn't work out. It ended. But not because of my kids. Vinny says, you know what? I kind of think the daughter should M-H-O-F-B. I think you get my point. Look it up, people. Mom should see where the relationship goes. Maybe daughter should be happy for mom's happiness. My husband's 14 years older than me. 20 years later, happily married. So, you know, what? Yeah, I hear you. A lot of people saying, see where it goes. See where it goes, you know? Christine says, no, I don't like it. I don't like it at all. It's gross. You're dating someone young enough to be your child. If the genders were reversed, we'd be calling them all sorts of names. If you could have birthed them, then I don't think you have sex with them. Okay, well, there you go. That's all one right. way of looking at it. That is one way of looking at it, I guess, for sure. 702-739-9636. Got Julianne on the phone. What do you think about this?
4: I think the daughter needs to back off. I think, you know, with the age, she's 24, he's 30. Maybe she feels a little, not jealous, but, you know, a little insecure, knowing that, you know, her mom, you know, is going out with a much younger guy.
3: Right.
4: She's only six years younger than him.
3: Sure.
4: And saying the word icky, I mean, you know, that's what a little kid would say. But
5: true.
3: Here's the thing, they're all adults. They're all adults at this point.
4: And if the mom does what, you know, breaks it up, you know, this can continue. Yeah. The girl's not, maybe, you know, is not going to like anybody she goes out with.
3: Yeah, yeah.
4: I think she just needs to let the mother do what she wants. If the mom gets hurt, I mean, you know, if it doesn't work out, it doesn't work out.
3: Right, right, absolutely.
4: Girl, you know, she should respect her mom, you know.
3: Oh, yeah.
4: Raise mom and all that. And,
3: listen, do I think that her age is going to be a thing for him at some point? Yeah, I do. You know, that's a big age difference, and it probably is going to be a thing for him at some point. You know?
4: That's right. But the daughter should let her mom do what she wants.
3: I would have to agree. That's me. Not everybody agrees with that. But at this point, like I say, if those ages were even young, if he was 24 and she was 47, that's a little odd. But, you know, I think let this play out, really.
4: Yeah.
3: You know?
4: A parent.
3: Yeah.
4: Like a parent tells a kid what to do. Do you think your kid's going to listen to you?
3: Right. No. Yes, exactly. Julianne, thanks for the call. Have a great day.
4: Bye.
3: KKLZ, who's on the phone?
6: Hi, this is Kim.
3: Hey, Kim, talk to us. What do you think about this?
6: So my brother was 23 when he met someone and she was 40.
3: Okay.
6: And we were weird with it because she was close to my mom's age.
3: Right.
6: And she had kids that were 2 years younger than my brother. So anyways, fast forward, like all these years later, they're still together and they're super happy.
3: Wow.
6: And it was weird for us at first and we made jokes about it, of course, and the cougar and everything. But now he's almost 50 and she's almost 70 and they're happy. They've been together all these years. So if they're happy, they're happy. You deal.
3: That, you know what, Kim, that is a good point. And it's I mean, I'm glad that they're still together because now, you know, when you reach different stages of life, that's tough. You know, that's tough, you know, but man, good for them. I do love to hear that worked out. Good for them. Kim, thank you for calling. We really appreciate it. You have a good day.
6: All right, you too.
3: All right.
6: Bye-bye.
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11: Heads up for a road closure, still active. Flamingo Road closed westbound at Jones because of a serious crash. Take an alternate for westbound travel. The eastbound lanes are not affected. An accident to watch for on I-11 northbound at I-15 at the Spaghetti Bowl. It's going to be off to the right. Slowing is from Charleston. Also a crash reported on I-15 northbound at Speedway at the northeast part of town, blocking the left lane of northbound. And if you have a traffic tip, call the tip line at 702-238-7333.
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2: Well, I made 26 million Avengers Endgame Encore on the re-release, you know, on that re-release with the, with some new, you know, new footage. Well, they're going to re-release Spider-Man Brand New Day as well with some new footage. So,
3: of course.
2: Yes, I know. So there you go. Don't tell me Taylor Swift hasn't, you know, taught somebody something. Man alive. 8.4 million, 8.5 people watched Sunday's VMAs. That was up like 52% from last year. So people were watching, even though Morty had a little too much, saw a little too much red.
3: Oh, man. I fell asleep.
2: Yeah.
3: And I woke up right when it started, and it was so much red on my screen, and it made me angry. And I don't know why.
2: Yeah.
3: I still, to this day, don't know why.
2: Were your lights off?
3: And just my living room lights were off.
2: Yeah, so everything was red, huh?
3: Oh,
2: yeah.
3: My goodness.
2: Yeah. Red's not a color that evokes happiness. It evokes rage.
3: No, especially
2: anyhow,
3: when you're like half awake.
2: Yeah. Go away. Miley Cyrus has scored her first number one album in more than a decade with Bass Persuades. Ella Langley's Choosing Texas extended its record with 24 weeks. 24 weeks on the top 100. Wow. Rod Stewart officially retiring from touring after 60 years on the road. He says his tour in Europe next year, it will be, quote, his last tour ever. That is what he said. So, you know what? Good for him. It's probably time. Maybe enjoy, you know, whatever else, Rod. Whatever else. Jasmine Guy snapping back at trolls who are trashing her appearance in the A Different World revival. She went head on, man. She said on an Instagram post, she said, the internet can be brutal to women as we grow older. It asks us to celebrate life while criticizing every sign that we've lived it. Growing older brings change, and I won't pretend every change is easy, but beauty, style, and joy don't have an expiration date. Let's spend less time judging ourselves and each other and more time loving each other, making memories, and living the life we are here to live.
3: Amen.
2: People were so mean. I saw some of these comments, so mean about her. I like the show, by the way. Mike Tyson scheduled to speak at a Make America Healthy Again Summit. Yes, eating earlobes will give you a high-protein, low-carb diet that you can live by. Mike Tyson. And Andrew Dice Clay. He turned 69 today, and you know he's going to make a joke of that in itself. So happy birthday to Andrew Dice Clay. A lot of us definitely know him, and he's kind of a pussycat off stage, actually. He really is a pussycat off stage. Few more things you should know, brought to you by Meineke. Free towing within 5 miles from any location.
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got tickets for a huge show to give away. That is the Oasis Live 27 Tour, Allegiant Stadium in August of next year. We're going to give those away with 10 questions coming up in about 15 minutes. It is Michael Jackson, 96.3 KKLZ.

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3: So Oasis coming back to the U.S., man, coming back to the U.S., and that means they are making a stop in Vegas. Actually, a couple of stops. We've got tickets for you. Oasis 27 live at Allegiant Stadium, August 20th. These are for, yes, that's next year, but it will be here before you know it. That's for sure. We haven't played in a while. 10 questions, Morty. God. Yeah, 20 questions. We got all day. I am going to be giving Morty 10 questions. You are going to guess within one how many he got correct. And if you are within that one, we are going to hook you up with those tickets to see Oasis next year, Allegiant Stadium. So are you ready to go, Morty?
4: Yeah.
3: All right, why not? All right, number one, what band's album was automatically downloaded to everyone's iTunes in 2014?
4: U2.
3: Okay, number two, what color appears on more national flags than any other color?
4: Ooh.
3: It's
4: red.
3: Okay, number three, how many bases are there in baseball?
4: Four.
3: Number four, what country celebrates Tomatina with a tomato?
4: Spain.
3: Okay, I'd love that. I'd love to be there. Tomatina.
4: La Tomatina.
3: Number five, Gordon Sumner is his real name. Who is he?
4: Oh.
3: Gordon Sumner. I know that. I don't know why I thought you would probably know this, and you'll kick yourself because you probably do. Gordon Sumner. I know some of you out there know it.
4: Let's pass.
3: Okay. Number six, what popular mobile game involves swiping to match candies in a grid?
4: Oh, Candy Crush.
3: Okay. Number seven, Dr. Teeth and the Electric Mayhem. They are the house band on what show? You know this one too as well. Dr. Teeth and the Electric Mayhem. I'm acting it out. Okay. Kids, well, kind of a kids show, and then went on to be another show. They live on a certain street. I know, because I so want you to get this. Dr. Teeth and the Electric Mayhem.
4: Is it the Muppets?
3: We can come back. All right. Okay. Number eight. What do you normally put a schmear on?
4: What do you put a
3: okay. There's someplace I go where they do that as well. But anyhow, what country is Michael J. Fox from? Michael J. Fox.
4: United States.
3: okay. All right. Okay. And number 10, what actor voiced Darth Vader in the original Star Wars trilogy?
4: James Earl Jones.
3: Okay. All right, let me go back real quick. Let me see. Gordon Sumner. Do you know who that is? The real name of a big artist, big musical artist.
4: I don't.
3: Okay, it's all right. It's okay. And let's see. Dr. Teeth, you did that one. Michael J. Fox, you say from right here. Okay. Anything else that we, I think that's it. All right. Ten questions. Gordon Sumner. No? Okay, I know. You'll kick yourself. He sounds like a prime minister, but he's not. 10 questions. 702-739-9636. How many did Morty get correct? Within one, we will hook you up with, man, huge show, Oasis Live 27. All right, one more time. 702-739-9636, beginning with caller number 9. Good luck.
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0: Hey, KLZ, who's on our phone?
1: Maggie.
0: Who is it?
1: Maggie.
0: Maggie, how many questions do you think Morty got correct?
1: Seven.
0: All right, Maggie, we're going to see if you're right. You got to be within one, and we will hook you up with those Oasis tickets. Number one, Morty, what band's album automatically downloaded to iTunes for everyone? 2014 U2, correct. Number two, what color appears on more national flags than any other color? Red, correct. Okay. Number three, how many bases in baseball? Sometimes a trick question, but there are four. Number four, country that celebrates Tomatina with a tomato fight, Spain. Maggie, number five, Gordon Sumner is his real name, an artist, musical artist. Do you know who he is?
1: No.
0: It's Sting.
2: Oh.
0: Sting, Morty. Sting. What popular game, mobile game, do you swipe to match candies in a grid? Candy Crush? Dr. Teeth and the Electric Mayhem house band on The Muppet Show.
2: Yeah.
0: Correct.
2: Animal.
0: Yep, that's right. What do you normally put a schmear on? That is a bagel. Where is Michael J. Fox from what country? Maggie, do you know?
1: Canada
0: is correct.
2: Oh, yeah.
0: Yes, Canada is correct.
2: Good job,
0: Maggie. Could have helped you earlier, Morty. And number 10, what actor voiced Darth Vader in the original Star Wars? James Earl Jones. You got 8, Morty. Maggie said 7. Maggie, you're going to see Oasis next year.
1: Yay
0: is right. Good job, girl. Maggie, they are going to be over at Allegiant Stadium August 20th. Of next year, it is the Oasis Live 27 Tour. You hang on the line, Maggie, my dear. I'm going to tell you how to get those tickets from 96.3 KKLZ and the Michael E. Minden Diamond Jeweler Prize Closet. Hang on.

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5: 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You have 25 minutes to enter the word favorite. 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We don't know where they call from. 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

0: 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If you don't know the number, pick it up. Beasley Banker, that's the only way they can tell you. 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
0: 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What do you have, Morty?
2: A Riverview, Florida mother recently arrested for allowing her 11-year-old child to drive her to a 7-Eleven.
0: Okay.
2: Yeah.
0: Jeez.
2: Police received 911 calls about a car being driven by a child. The tween hit their gas pedal instead of the brake and crashed into the concrete barrier as officers were trying to initiate a traffic stop. The child's mother, Caribbean Meyer, did not have a valid driver's license. She was charged with a child abuse and permitting an unauthorized minor to drive.
0: What do you do if you don't have a driver's license? Come here. Okay. Come here.
2: Come here, 11-year-old.
0: Car. Here you go. I know you can't reach the pedals. You can't see over the steering wheel, but have at it. Wow. Well, in Kingston, North Carolina, you know, you got to make extra money, right? Guy was selling medicinal marijuana through a Burger King drive-thru window. While he was working there, Jaquan Shackelford charged with selling an illegal substance. He sold marijuana to a few people and then, oopsie, a confidential informant within 1,000 feet of St. Mary's Nursery School to begin with. Can't sell anything doing that, and you can't sell it out of a drive-thru either. But you know what? Again, got to make some extra dough. That was a side hustle, I get. I don't know. That is your other news.
3: This report is sponsored by United States Department of Veterans Affairs.
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0: 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Boy, this is a very touching story, and you can actually look it up. It's the video is amazing. It starts out as a bit of a sad story, ends on a good note. Mother in Minnesota, she lost her daughter last year, but she donated her organs. Now, the mother was able to hear her daughter's heartbeat again inside the recipient's body. The recipient came in person to thank the donor's mother and brought a stethoscope with her. Oh, so she could hear her daughter's heartbeat once again. Yeah, and this is amazing to watch. It's really touching. It's really emotional, but that's got to be a really good feeling after something like that happens. Mm-hmm. That's for sure. Wow. Look it up, people. Definitely look it up. Minnesota. You will find it. It's quite touching. So let that get you through your day. Little rain out there, that's for sure. But you know what? We're heading into it as well. We are done for the morning. Anyhow, Wendy Rush, she will be up next. Your coffee substitute. She will have your morning music marathon for you. She will also have tickets to see Collective Soul. They're doing a few nights at the Venetian in February. Always a great show seeing them. So I'll be listening for that, of course, with her lunchtime trivia. Good luck. That's what I say. Good luck. You guys get out there. Stay dry. It's going to rain off and on all day, but it's definitely welcome in the desert. That's for sure. Morty, yep. It is good to have you back.
1: Thank you.
0: I hope it's good. Good. That's what I want to hear. You guys make it a great day. Be good to one another. Kind, please, and be kind to yourselves.
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Final Frontier Tour, probably going to be the last time they're coming around, at least with the lineup they've got right now. You never know when they're going to run out of money and have to do it again. MGM Grand, they're going to be here November 27th. 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

So the noon hour, we are going to open up the Michael A. Minden Diamond Jewelers prize closet again in Lunch Break Trivia. 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

0: 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We do it twice every weekday. Wendy Rush. And every day, a weekday during your lunch hour, Lunch Break Trivia is the game I play with you. And I get to hook you up with some free stuff. This time, Collective Soul. Win them before you can buy them tickets for their residency at the Venetian live in Las Vegas, landing here February 10th. I've got those coming up with Lunch Break Trivia from the Michael Eatman and Diamond Jewelers Prize Closets. You're also going to get qualified for that ruby and diamond necklace. We will do clue number one coming up at about 11:40.
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0: 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Wendy Rush. 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I've got Win 'Em Before You Can Buy 'Em tickets. 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And you can have that pair from the Michael Lehman and Diamond Jewelers Prize Closet, which also gives you a chance to win that ruby and diamond necklace for, we're doing for our ruby anniversary. So lunch break trivia is how you can win those. And now we're doing two clues because I've got that cash contest keyword coming for you at noon. So here's clue number one to help you figure out who or what we are talking about. Clue number one in lunch break trivia. I'm useful when something is out of reach. I'm useful when something is out of reach. If you want to try your answer on the call or text line, 702-739-9636. I got that cash clue, or sorry, that cash keyword coming up at noon, and then your final lunch break trivia clue coming up 12:40.
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20: 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Harris Dickinson and Marissa Abella are reading it to you on Audible. 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Your ears burn. You yearn for Elizabeth and Mr. Darcy to profess their undying love for one another. You can't bear it any longer. Well, maybe a chapter longer. Performance is so good, you'll give love a second chance. Audible. Stories that speak to you.
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I can be useful when something's out of reach. The first clue in Lunch Break Trivia. Vinny said a husband. Love that. Not it. Ladder. Also not it. Next clue, 1240. And I got that cash contest keyword. Your chance at $1,000 coming up right after Whitesnake. 96.3 KKLZ.

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0: 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T-R-A-D-E. 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T-R-A-D-E. 1225 is your deadline. After that keyword window closes at 1225, that's when your phone might ring and it might be the Beasley banker trying to put some cash in your pocket. So make sure you answer it. $1,000 up for grabs, and trade is this hour's word. Good luck.
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0: 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We are doing Lunch Break Trivia. 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Those are coming from the Michael E. Minden Diamond Jewelers Prize Closet, which gives you a chance to win a ruby and diamond necklace. We're doing for our ruby anniversary as well. Lunch Break Trivia, sponsored by Southwest Gas. We're doing two clues now to help you figure out who or what we are talking about. If you missed it, clue number one was, I'm useful when something is out of reach. A lot of great guesses on the text line. Not correct yet. A couple of you got it right. Here is the second and last clue. My most common lengths are 25, 50, 75, and 100 feet. What are we talking about? The text line is where I'm going to pull a winner. Text your answer there. 702-739-9636. Good luck.
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0: 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Two clues to help you figure out who or what we are talking about. Clue number one was, I'm useful when something is out of reach. Clue number two, my most common lengths are 25, 50, 75, and 100 feet. John, what was your guess on the text line?
1: Extension cord.
0: Extension cord was right, John. You got it, and you got picked. You're going to see Collective Soul.
1: All right, thank you.
0: You're welcome. You got two tickets for their Live in Las Vegas residency. John, you can't even buy these yet. Pre-sale just happened this morning, and they're going to be there for a residency in February. You're also qualified for that Ruby and Diamond necklace from the Michael Lee Men and Diamond Jewelers prize closet.
1: Oh, sounds great. Thank you.
0: And the winning keeps happening on KKLZ. Paul just scored $1,000. I'll get him on the phone in just a few minutes.

0: it. Two winners in less than half an hour. Hi, Paul. How are you?
1: Doing really good.
0: I can imagine the Beasley Banker just gave you $1,000.
1: Yeah, how exciting. I was on my lunch break, so I'm glad I was able to get to the phone.
0: You know what? And I'm glad you answered it because I tell people all the time, this is a real contest. You have to answer the phone, and you did.
1: Exactly.
0: So yes. Glad that you did. Did you text the word?
1: Yes, I did.
0: Super easy, right?
1: It doesn't get any easier than that.
0: So true. Paul, are you going to use that free money on Vegas gas prices or something else?
1: I'm in a long-distance relationship. I'm going to go visit my girlfriend in Virginia.
0: That is amazing. I'm so happy for you. $1,000, free money. You enjoy that trip, and thank you so much for listening to KKLZ. We appreciate you.
1: Well, thank you so much, Wendy. I appreciate that.
0: Shaping up to be a pretty decent Tuesday. Your next chance to win a grand in your hand is coming up at 2 o'clock on 96.3 KKLZ.

0: 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Wendy Rush, congrats again to John, who picked up those Collective Soul tickets, and Paul, who just won $1,000 in the Grand in Your Hand cash contest. Both just happened last hour, and there's a Beatles joke in there. I know. I didn't miss that. You have another chance to grab those Collective Soul tickets. We're doing it all week long. Lunch Break Trivia is how I'm bringing it to you again tomorrow with the first clue at 11:40. We also have Oasis tickets going out for their show next year, and Brian's going to have your next chance at those coming up about 4:10.
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So if you missed it, the Beasley Banker just gave Paul $1,000 in the Grand in Your Hand cash contest. All Paul had to do was text the keyword, and then he answered his phone during his lunch break to pick up that cash. 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

0: with Etheridge on 96.3. KKLZ playing hits from the 80s, 90s, and more. Wendy Rush, I love the weather outside and the rain. Man, wasn't that awesome to wake up to? We've got, October is just around the corner, which means so many things are happening in town, including Age of Chivalry Renaissance Fair. It is coming back to Sunset Park, and it's going to be there next weekend, the 9th through the 11th. If you'd like to go, I've got a family four-pack of tickets for you right now, and those are coming from the Michael E. Minden Diamond Jewelers Prize Closet, so you're also going to get qualified for that ruby and diamond necklace that we're doing for our Ruby anniversary. Caller 9 right now. Let's get you hooked up with these tickets. 702-739-9636. Good luck.
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0: KKLZ. Michelle, caller 9, you are my winner.
28: No way! Oh my gosh, that is so crazy. Thanks for making this rainy Tuesday.
0: Oh my gosh. My pleasure, Michelle. You're a huge fan of the Renaissance Fair, I'm hearing.
28: 100%. I got to get a turkey leg.
0: Oh my gosh, that's amazing. Well, you got a family 4-pack of tickets. You're going to go check it out for one of the days between the 9th and 11th of October at Sunset Park. And there's more, Michelle. Those are coming from the Michael A. Mint and Diamond Jewelers prize closet. So you're also qualified for that ruby and diamond necklace.
28: Fantastic. Oh, thank you so much. Making my day.

Congrats again to Michelle for picking up those Renaissance Fair tickets. You could win $1,000. The grand in your hand keyword, brand new one coming up right after Toto. 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
7: 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Again, the keyword for this hour, capital. Spell it correctly. C-A-P-I-T-A-L. Then you have to answer your phone. Make sure that after 2:25, you don't walk away from your phone. Answer it. You're not going to recognize the number, but that is the only way that the Beasley Banker can tell you that you just won a grand in your hand.

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1: 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Either way, you only have to get the word in once, and you have to do it by 2:25, and you have to spell it correctly, capital C-A-P-I-T-A-L. Then all you have to do is wait for your phone to ring. 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So make sure you answer that phone. 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

0: 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Wendy Rush, we can officially tell you the good news. It's been killing us not to be able to share it, but now we can say it. Beasley Media Group is the official audio partner for the Vegas Golden Knights. Huge honor. We are so excited. We are all wearing our VGK gear in the building today, and we are going to be broadcasting every single game on two of our sister stations. X107.9 is going to be doing the English language broadcast, and 105.7 Maxima is going to have the Spanish language broadcast. So if you want to hear the games, tune into either of those stations. It also is going to have pregame and postgame shows for every single game. So season opener is tonight. Pregame starts at 6:30. Puck drops at 7:30. Let's do this. Go Knights, go.
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It's your afternoon music marathon. Wendy Rush, thank you for letting us be a part of your Tuesday. Have a good night. Let's hope all the winning continues tomorrow. You got Oasis tickets coming up with Brian, 410. Have a good night. I'll see you tomorrow. 96.3 KKLZ.

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7: Westbound on the 215 Southern Beltway, Las Vegas Boulevard on-ramp, an accident's off on the right shoulder. Earlier crash westbound Craig after Losi, the right lane is blocked from an accident. There are tow trucks on the scene. Watch for an injury accident, Flamingo west of Boulder Highway. And northbound Eastern at Coronado Center, a crash is blocking the right lane. When you see traffic problems, call the tip line at 702-238-7333. Kerry Edwards, Las Vegas Traffic.
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I'm very behind on my rock and roll memoirs, and it seems that I'm getting even more behind. Mr. Roland Orzabal from this band right here, Tears for Fears. I just released his memoir, Welcome to Your Life, just last month. So it's supposed to be really good as he dives into his experience, obviously, with Tears for Fears. So got to pick that one up, too, and I probably should start reading some of these. Head Over Heels now. It's 96.3 KKLZ. 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

0: 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And looks like Haunted Brunch has officially launched once again at the Rio. 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
2: Westbound on the 215 Southern Beltway, Las Vegas Boulevard on-ramp, an accident's off on the right shoulder. Earlier crash westbound Craig after Losey, the right lane is blocked from an accident. There are tow trucks on the scene. Watch for an injury accident, Flamingo west of Boulder Highway. And northbound Eastern at Coronado Center, a crash is blocking the right lane. When you see traffic problems, call the tip line at 702-238-7333. Kerry Edwards, Las Vegas Traffic.
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Cyndi Lauper celebrating 40 years of True Colors with a brand new deluxe edition. She actually went back and finished a song called The River Cried that was left off the original album back in 1986. So if you're a Cyndi Lauper fan or you were, this is definitely a collector's item for you. 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